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1: 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Just let me know if you wanna go to that whole mile on the range. They got a lot of nice girls.

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1: 1 a.m. I'm nauseous. Maybe it's the wine. I know that you are with your friends and I am out with mine. Are we being honest when we say that we are fine? Maybe I should call you, ask you about your night, but then again you haven't bothered.